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She'll be alright. 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

was just two lovers sitting in the car, listening to Blonde, falling for each other. Pink and orange skies, feeling super childish. No Donald Glover. 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
15: I'm meteorologist Paul Trombley with First Warning Weather. Lows around 66 tonight under clear skies. High temperatures reach up to 88 tomorrow, mainly clear skies. 66 tomorrow night, partly cloudy. Mid-80s Friday with a chance for storms. Cooler Saturday with highs in the low 80s. Storms continue. And that's your First Warning Weather from the Withers Weather Center on the Heartland's hit music station.
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4: Me not working hard. Yeah, right, picture that with a Kodak. Or better yet, go to Times Square, take a picture of me with a Kodak. 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

0: 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And I'm assuming it's all ballads with only a third of the words on the screen.
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2: No purchase is necessary to win any contest run on this station. 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Prize winners are restricted to winning once every 30 days per station. Winners will have 30 days to claim their prize, otherwise it will become property of this station and Withers Broadcasting. All participants in the contest agree to hold harmless any of our sponsors and the radio station should any problem occur. Prize winners must release the radio station in all aspects. Each winner will be required to sign a release form allowing the use of their name and likeness for promotional purposes, as well as acknowledge receipt of prize offered and releasing the station from any further liability. All decisions of Winners Broadcasting concerning the contest are final. Winners must provide photo ID and proof of age before accepting prize. Special contests such as Diamond of the Day, Payroll Payoff, 10 Songs in 10 Seconds, and others will have additional rules posted during the runtime of the contest. Failure to follow the rules will result in disqualification. Prizes are non-transferable to cash.
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to the top, I've been out of shape, thinking out the box, I'm an astronaut. I blasted off the planet, rocked the cause, catastrophe, and it matters more because I had it. Now I had a thought about wreaking havoc on an opposition, kind of shocking, they want a static with precision. I'm automatic, quarterback, I ain't talking, second packet, pack it up, I don't panic, batter up, who the baddest, it don't matter, cause we is your

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5: I'm meteorologist Paul Trombley with first warning weather. Lows around 66 tonight under clear skies. High temperatures reach up to 88 tomorrow, mainly clear skies. 66 tomorrow night, partly cloudy. Mid-80s Friday with a chance for storms. Cooler Saturday with highs in the low 80s. Storms continue. And that's your first warning weather from the Withers Weather Center on the Heartland's hit music station. 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

0: Shaboozy on Heartland's Hit Music Station Mix 96.5. And there's a new bridge that connects Detroit to Canada. And the Canadian side of the bridge, there's no toll. You know, they don't charge anything, but they do politely judge you.
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6: I'm meteorologist Paul Trombley with First Warning Weather. Lows around 66 tonight under clear skies. High temperatures reach up to 88 tomorrow, mainly clear skies. 66 tomorrow night, partly cloudy. Mid-80s Friday with a chance for storms. Cooler Saturday with highs in the low 80s. Storms continue. And that's your First Warning Weather from the Withers Weather Center on the Heartland's hit music station.

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6: I'm meteorologist Paul Trombley with First Warning Weather. Lows around 66, overnight under clear skies. Daytime highs approaching 88. Thursday, mainly clear skies. Lows dip down to about 66. Thursday night, partly cloudy skies. 86 Friday with a chance of thunderstorms. 83 Saturday, chance for storms continues. And that's your First Warning Weather from the Withers Weather Center on the Heartland's hit music station.
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2: 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Qualifiers and winners grant the use of their voice and name for this purpose without further compensation or permission. Prize winners are restricted to winning once every 30 days per station. Winners will have 30 days to claim their prize, otherwise it will become property of this station and Withers Broadcasting. All participants in the contest agree to hold harmless any of our sponsors and the radio station should any problem occur. Prize winners must release the radio station in all aspects. Each winner will be required to sign a release form allowing the use of their name and likeness for promotional purposes, as well as acknowledge receipt of prize offered and releasing the station from any further liability. All decisions of Winners Broadcasting concerning the contest are final. Winners must provide photo ID and proof of age before accepting prize. Special contests such as Diamond of the Day, Payroll Payoff, 10 Songs in 10 Seconds, and others will have additional rules posted during the runtime of the contest. Failure to follow the rules will result in disqualification. Prizes are non-transferable to cash.

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2: I'm meteorologist Paul Trombley with first warning weather. 66 overnight under clear skies. High temperatures reach up to 88 Thursday, mainly clear. Lows around 66 Thursday night. Mid-80s Friday with a chance of thunderstorms. Turning cooler Saturday with highs in the low 80s. Chance for storms continues. And that's your first warning weather from the Withers Weather Center on the Heartland's hit music station.
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3: Well, hello. Hello, hello, hello.
1: Hello.
3: Is this thing on? This is my Dr. Fauci. Wear a mask.
4: Man. He was pleading the 1, 2, 3, 4, 5th.
3: Ooh, man. And again, I have to say, after those Senate hearings yesterday where Dr. Fauci was pleading the 5th, even though, you know, he's got a pardon and the whole thing, I'm glad I never had that shot.
1: Yeah. That's true.
3: I'm glad I didn't do that shot. Mm-mm. So, you know, when you got some, you have something coming to be delivered from Amazon or something like that, I always get excited, even if it's the tiniest little thing. If I know that it's coming, I start looking for it that day. Because I don't order that much stuff on Amazon. I know, Lindsay, you're probably getting everyday Amazon deliveries and stuff of frivolous things.
1: Yes.
3: Little treats and trinkets and things of that nature.
1: I mean, frivolous is the eye of the beholder.
3: Yeah. I mean, to anybody but you, it will probably be frivolous.
1: Right.
3: But this can't come soon enough because I'm excited today. You know, when I go out in the garage, if I'm working out there, cause so I can smoke a cigar while I'm working, I have to get down this huge folding table and it's over the garage door on a rack that's up there for storage. So I have to get a ladder, drag that thing down by myself. It's a, you know, the type of table you set up if you're doing a public appearance or something like that, like a big folding table. Yeah. And so that's bad on my old back, you know, having to climb up on the ladder to get it down and put it back up when I'm finished with it and all that. But then yesterday, a young woman, probably early 20s, one of my neighbors was walking her dog. I've never talked to this person. And she walks her dog by, and then she looks over at me, and she goes, "Nice office."
4: Oh.
3: Out there.
1: Amazing.
3: Nice office.
1: Like you can't afford an office. It's just your dingy garage.
3: Thank you. I don't think she was being sarcastic. I kind of took it that way, but the more I think about it, maybe she wasn't. Maybe she was just like, look at the old dude out here smoking a stogie.
1: Yeah.
3: You know, learning how to use his computer that his kids just bought him.
1: Yeah. The way you like, how did she say, did she say it like you said it?
3: Nice office, just like that.
1: Okay, then, yeah, sarcastic, yeah.
3: But the reason I'm saying it is because I have a small, like a little TV tray thing that's coming today from Amazon that I will use in the garage as my nice office for when I'm, as Arnold Schwarzenegger calls it, smoking a stogie.
1: So now you won't have to get out that big table. Yeah, no. Perfect.
3: Right. And I won't end up having to have an ice pack on my back.
4: Why does the table go up? It seems like that would be not something you would want to store way up high.
3: Because nobody was using it ever until I started doing that. And then that was already its place. Mm. So, and I have extra chairs and stuff in the garage now on the floor that are taking up space.
4: I got you.
3: I don't need that argument.
4: Yeah, no, I hear you.
3: I don't need that. So anyway, TV tray coming today, so I may have to leave the show early to put it together.
1: Woohoo!
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12: I'm meteorologist Paul Trombley with first warning weather. High temperatures reach up to 89 with fog in spots early today under mainly clear skies. Partly cloudy skies tonight, lows dip down to about 67. Sunshine mixed with clouds at times tomorrow. Slight chance of thunderstorms. High temperatures reach up to 88. And that's your first warning weather from the Withers Weather Center on the Heartland's Hit.

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2: So Riggins sent me a video this morning of this young woman, and I can relate to her. Not in this same way, but in a certain way. But she says that she was just going online. She goes online looking for recipes, and then she gets something else happens to her. Listen.
3: And I only came to TikTok to look up recipes, and then I'd be crying for strangers, and I still got no recipes. Damn it.
2: Yeah. She's going looking for recipes. Then she starts crying for strangers, and she's got no recipes.
4: I do it every single day.
5: Yeah.
2: Yeah. I will do that, but not crying for strangers, but end up getting, you know, the way the algorithms will just attack you and take you off into different directions. I start looking at news clips and things like that, and then I'll stop, and it's 20 minutes, and I'm like, what did I even pick up my phone for? Why did I pick up my phone? What was I looking for?
4: Yeah.
5: All the time.
4: I keep meaning to figure out, and I know Riggins knows, how to change your algorithm. Is it hard to do?
2: The only way I figured out how to do it is to go and look for the type of thing that you want to start looking at, where it'll stop sending you stuff, and then just look at a bunch of them.
4: Okay. Yeah. Is that the only way? Or?
5: Yeah, you can do it through Instagram, but like I think each platform has a different way to do it, but that is a good natural way to do it, is to just start looking for the things you actually want to watch, because, yeah, like sometimes they do misread the situation. Like the one kind of video I don't want to see is people pushing their toddlers into the pool to show off that they know how to float. Like I don't want to see that anymore, but it gets suggested all the time during the summer, so I'm like, nope, I got to go look for food videos because I don't want to see that kind of stuff anymore.
4: Yeah. It's bad for my mental health, seriously. Yeah. I'm crying because someone's dying of cancer. I don't even know him. Kyle walks in. He's like, why are you crying? I tell him. He's like, get off Instagram. Just get off it. What's your problem? I'm like, I can't.
2: Yeah, I don't know. But it seems like certain types of things get attached to your algorithm more than others. If I stop on one video of a cyst removal or something, those seem to immediately trigger nothing but those videos popping up.
4: Yeah.
2: Because, I mean, I used to be into watching all of those because, you know, Riggins got me into that. And so it made sense that was on my algorithms. But now I just watch one every now and then that pops up, and then all of a sudden that's all I'm getting.
5: Yeah.
4: Can't stand it.
5: My Instagram is just crazy people right now. Like I'm in a period of just

0: getting like people with who are clearly psychotic or they're dealing with schizophrenia and stuff like that. And I'll go through like 3 weeks of that. And then it'll be like, here's my donut loaf cake. And I'm like, that's more my speed.
1: Yeah.
2: Yeah. Yeah. Mine mainly would be the, street fight kind of things, recipes, baseball, and just regular political stuff.
0: Yeah.
2: You know, if it's where it needs to be, if it's giving me what I really want to watch, that's what it is.
1: Yeah.
2: You know, street fights.
1: Street fights. What are you, 15? Yeah. Street fight.
2: Yeah. Like old World Star kind of, what World Star used to be. That's what I want to see.
1: Yes.
2: Mm-hmm. The Bully Gets It videos. I love those.
1: Oh, those are good.
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4: I'm meteorologist Paul Trombley with First Warning Weather. High temperatures reach up to 89 with fog in spots early today under mainly clear skies. Partly cloudy skies tonight, lows dip down to about 67. Sunshine mixed with clouds at times tomorrow. Slight chance of thunderstorms. High temperatures reach up to 88. And that's your First Warning Weather from the Withers Weather Center on the Heartland's hit music station. 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
2: Yes, thanks.
3: So tomorrow's the last day of July, but once August 1st comes around, it's back to school season. And I know you've already seen like the ads all over the place. It's back to school. But school starts in 2 or 3 weeks for a lot of people. Yeah. It's kind of crazy. And Lindsay was talking about on Lindsay Look last night. She was like, I don't want the kids to go back to school, which I think is a refreshing opinion. Because as TJ's pointed out, like, it's not good that everybody just shoves their kids off in the summer to get some time alone. But Lindsay was like, yeah, I don't know. It's kind of a bummer. Why do you not like back to school, Lindsay?
4: Well, and it's not time alone for me. It's more work for me when they're in school. I mean, I'm constantly having to be there and do, I mean, homework. It's not fun things for me. So that's why I don't want them to go back to school.
2: Is it still as refreshing, Riggins? Because the way I always say it is that it's sad that you hear people say, I'm ready for school to start back just because they want to get rid of their kids.
3: Right.
4: Yeah.
2: But Lindsay's like, because it's more work for me.
4: Yeah.
2: It's not that I don't, she doesn't mind getting rid of them. You know, not seeing them all the time during the day. She just, you know, it's about her.
4: I mean, that too is part of it just because they are growing up. This is Brooks's last year of preschool. Wrap your head around that. Like, I'm sad for time to go on and then be in big school, you know, but it is a lot. I mean, it is a lot of work. Yeah. And I didn't like homework and I didn't like school when I was in it. So now I got other people in it. Like, I don't know. I just, it's not for me.
3: To TJ's point, I did. I made the mistake of giving Lindsay the benefit of the doubt.
4: Don't do that.
3: She was like, no, it's just a lot of work.
4: Don't do that, you silly.
3: But I understand that too. It's like it's a huge pain. You got to, you know, you got to oversee all that stuff. TJ, like, he would watch sitcoms and he goes, I guess that's only like a thing in the North. Like, we don't have that down here in the South. To me, my example of that is hall monitors. We didn't have hall monitors in my school because I went to a small private school. But when I would see schools on TV, they would put the kid in the vest or the sash. Mm-hmm. And I thought, that is so cool. They get to walk around the hall during the school day and just be kind of the boss of things. Like, I always wanted to be a hall monitor, but then you find out those kids were nerds or something, and it was like, oh, maybe not.
4: It was called safety patrol at my school.
3: What did you have to do on safety patrol?
4: Well, I was the captain.
2: That's cool.
4: And you wear the orange sash, the, you know, reflective. You walk kids across the street to go to school. Across the parking lot, make sure, you know.
2: But that's not the same thing as a hall monitor that's in there telling teachers when people are acting up or when you're not supposed to be in the hall, is it?
4: Well, we had different stations. Okay. So the captain would always be outside. You'd get some fresh air. Her little minions would be inside, like, don't run, you know, you're late to class.
3: You got to be an actual manager of other people, other kids.
4: Oh, and I was so good at it. I know, that's shocking.
3: TJ, did you have a hall monitor at your school?
2: No, we didn't have that. We had a different type of monitor situation, but I don't have time to go into it in this thing. So I'll tell you what it is, and I don't know if this just may be some kind of an old school thing, but it wasn't. I don't think it was a good deal.
4: Oh, no.
2: For the kids. I don't think that's good. All right, so we'll get to that coming up next.
0: More TJ and Regan's coming up.
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16: Missouri Governor Mike Kehoe is backing a proposed constitutional amendment that would eliminate the state's income tax. The measure would replace that revenue by expanding sales taxes to cover services that are currently not taxed. Missouri has reported nearly 600 cases of cyclosporiasis, which is about twice as many as the previous week. Health officials say the illnesses are part of a multi-state outbreak that is linked to contaminated lettuce imported from Mexico. The parasite causes severe gastrointestinal illness. Missouri has recorded nearly 30 drowning and boating-related deaths so far this year, which is double the number that was reported at this time last year. The Missouri State Highway Patrol is urging people to wear life jackets and practice water safety. That's your local headlines. 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
18: I'm meteorologist Paul Trombley with first warning weather. High temperatures reach up to 89 with fog in spots early today under mainly clear skies. Partly cloudy skies tonight, lows dip down to about 67. Sunshine mixed with clouds at times tomorrow. Slight chance of thunderstorms. High temperatures reach up to 88. And that's your first warning weather from the Withers Weather Center on the Heartland's hit music station.

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2: So Riggins was just asking about hall monitors in school, and Lindsay was a hall monitor. She was the captain of the hall monitor. What were they called? Safety what?
3: Safety patrol.
2: Safety patrol. Not to be confused with Paw Patrol. Safety patrol.
3: Right.
2: And we didn't have, he asked if we had, when I was in school in Louisiana, we didn't have hall monitors. Because, I mean, we didn't even have to have a hall pass. Like if we needed to go to the bathroom or whatever during class, they would just let us go. But more often than not, they would say, no, you sit down. We only have 30 minutes left. You don't need to be out there. Because the teachers somehow knew who wanted to just be out there roaming the halls. Yeah. and who really needed to go. But we had a different type of monitor situation in elementary school and sometimes even up into middle school. If the teacher had to leave the room, she would say before she left, Shannon, you be monitor while I'm gone. And that meant sometimes they would say monitor or you take names, they would say. So then that meant one of the students in class had to sit there, and if somebody talked, he or she had to write their name down to tell the teacher he talked while you were gone, or she was talking. These two were talking.
3: Uh-oh. Oh, no.
2: Get in trouble. So you had a student sitting there in the class who's basically the narc.
4: Yeah.
2: Snarking the other kids for talking while the teacher was out of the room.
3: And you're hoping the whole time that you or your friend gets, maybe not you, but your friend gets picked so that they don't write your name down.
2: Well, I mean, it never was an issue for me because I didn't, I wasn't breaking the rules.
3: Right.
2: But I didn't want to be picked.
3: No.
2: Because, I mean, it would have had to have been blatant.
4: Yeah.
2: And the teachers never really picked me to do it. They knew I was too nice and I wasn't going to tell on anybody.
3: You would not write down one name. I don't care if they were running around naked. You would just, you wouldn't. I mean, I know your personality.
2: I wouldn't. So they never picked me because they knew that they probably wouldn't get a good representation.
3: Yeah.
2: That somebody could have set the room on fire. Yeah. And I would have said, I don't know who did that.
3: I didn't see it. I went blind. That's rough on the that's kind yeah, of that's messed
2: good.
3: Up.
2: That's not good.
4: Yeah. Mm-hmm.
2: But then if a teacher came from another class and then our teacher had to go out into the hall and talk to the other teacher, and I'm looking back at it as an adult, it was probably just work gossip kind of stuff that the teachers would come get another teacher. Cause I didn't know everything I know about women back then, like I do now. I knew a lot as a first and second grader, but I didn't put those two things together. what kind of school business could there be or emergency teacher things going on that had to take one teacher out of the class to talk in the hall with another teacher from, that's her best friend.
3: Exactly.
2: That'd
3: be me.
2: If the students in the room started getting noisy or whatever, they would just reach in and start flipping the lights on and off. Like, I hear you.
3: I'm in a conversation.
2: Yeah.
4: Such a teacher move to be flicking those lights.
0: Yeah. More TJ and Riggins coming up. 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
3: Hey, don't miss any part of the TJ and Regan Show or my other show that I do called the TJ Ritchie Show, which is a political show. And then another thing called the Ritchie Roundup. 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Lindsay, I heard a term yesterday you are not going to like because it is a description. It's a category in which you fall.
4: Oh, no.
3: I heard someone refer to people of your age as elder millennials.
4: And I don't
3: Lindsay,
4: like it.
3: You would be considered an elder millennial.
4: Yeah, no, I'm not feeling that term.
3: Millennial age group.
4: Yeah, no.
3: The oldest millennial is 45.
4: Okay.
3: Yeah, so you would be considered an elder millennial.
4: I don't love it. Is it about how we feel or what we really are?
3: It just means that you're the old category, the top of the age group of millennials.
4: You know, with how millennials are acting these days, mm-hmm. I don't even want to be a millennial. I'll actually be a class level up.
3: Well, that's what a lot of elder millennials consider themselves to be, more Gen X.
4: Yeah.
3: Anyway, which is my generation.
4: Yeah, it's
3: which should be called the greatest generation, obviously. I mean, I know those World War II people, I mean, yeah, they did a little bit, but
4: they're okay.
3: You know. Yeah. All right, well, then you probably won't be offended by this young lady then who's talking about how it is working with millennials. She's a Gen Z, and this is her complaint about her millennial coworkers.
5: One thing I hate about millennials is they don't, like, I don't know if you work with millennials as a Gen Z, but, like, they don't, like, click around and, like, try to figure out things themselves. They just, like, immediately ask you, and it's like, how do you think I figured it out? I clicked around and I figured it out, like, kind of figure it out by yourself. Like, also, like, I feel like there's some certain things that you should know, like if you check somebody's name and you're like trying to remove them or something, it's like, yeah, I don't know, like click around, like maybe go to where it says edit. I don't know, try, like figure that out. You know what I mean? Like scroll up, scroll down, like, and they always do it. They always like are so quick to just like ask. It's like, maybe just try to figure it out yourself. And then if you can't, then ask, you know? Because most of the time it's not hard. It's like one button away. You're one button away. You're so close. You're so close.
4: Okay. We don't have time to waste by fiddling around. I don't want to waste my precious time. I'm going to ask how to do it. I'm not afraid to ask for help.
3: Hang on. As an elder millennial, I'm sure you're not aware of this, but we're almost out of time in this segment. So
4: yeah, don't love that.
3: Yeah,
4: I have a rebuttal.
3: Okay. Well, figure out how you want to present it. Click around. And we'll get your rebuttal coming up next. Okay?
4: Yeah, got it.
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18: I'm meteorologist Paul Crombley with first warning weather. High temperatures reach up to 89 with fog in spots early today under mainly clear skies. Partly cloudy skies tonight, lows dip down to about 67. Sunshine mixed with clouds at times tomorrow. Slight chance of thunderstorms. High temperatures reach up to 88. And that's your first warning weather from the Withers Weather Center on the Heartland's

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1: Okay, so we have a young lady that has gone viral with a video post. She's a Gen Z person. She's from the Gen Z generation. And she's complaining about the millennial generation, and Lindsay, being an elder millennial, is offended by it. So play your clip again, just in case anybody missed it in the last segment. It's only a minute, but you'll enjoy it. Listen, check it out.
2: One thing I hate about millennials is they don't, like, I don't know if you work with millennials as a Gen Z, but, like, they don't, like, click around and, like, try to figure out things themselves. They just, like, immediately ask you. And it's, like, how do you think I figured it out? I clicked around and I figured it out. Like, kind of figure it out by yourself. Like, also, like, I feel like there's some certain things that you should know. Like if you check somebody's name and you're, like, trying to remove them or something, it's, like, yeah, I don't know. Like, click around. Like, maybe go to where it says edit. I don't know. Try, like, figure that out. You know what I mean?
1: Okay, so you get the gist of that. First of all, I have two millennial children. I mean, two Gen Z children. And if they talked like that, I would never have allowed them out of the house. Like, I would, if they talk like that, I would take them, especially my daughter, because we're talking about a girl here, and I would hold her captive in this house for 24-hour therapy,
2: yeah,
1: speech therapy. To learn how to speak is the first thing that I would do. It is funny what she's saying about millennials, but it's hard to criticize somebody when you can't even speak.
2: Yes.
1: Without saying "like" every other word, which she said like 22 times out of context in that 1 minute. Now, what were you going to say, Lindsay, about why you asked for help so much as an elder millennial?
3: Well, no, I was, first of all, I feel like my time is valuable and I just want to ask for help, know how to do it, get it done. If she were to ask for help instead of spending the time to find out how to do it and work more of that time with her dialect and her, you know, grammar, she would be more successful. So that's all I was going to say. Yeah. Use your time wisely.
1: And I think another thing that where this comes from is that a lot of times older generations, older than Gen Z, use these types of situations as an avenue for social interaction. So if you're at work and you're like, how do you do this? How do you, you know, whatever, then you're creating a social interaction with your coworker, you know, that you can kind of, you know, develop a friendship or whatever in that manner. But Gen Z, they, you know, they've grown up trying to avoid those situations.
4: Yeah.
1: They don't get idle chit chat or forcing conversation kind of thing. Mm-hmm. It's just, what does it say right in front of me? Yeah. And I'm going to do that and then I'm going to move on.
3: Yeah. They would rather die than talk to somebody. Yeah.
1: And when you hear how she talks, you can understand.
3: Yeah. You're crumbling as a society.
1: Like, figure it out. Like,
3: Gen Z.
1: Like, just leave that hanging out there. Figure it out. Like,
4: I am going to offer that suggestion. I don't know. Click around.
1: Start telling me that.
0: Thank you for joining us.
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5: I'm meteorologist Paul Trombley with First Warning Weather. High temperatures reach up to 89 with fog in spots early today under mainly clear skies. Partly cloudy skies tonight. Lows dip down to about 67. Sunshine mixed with clouds at times tomorrow. Slight chance of thunderstorms. High temperatures reach up to 88. And that's your First Warning Weather from the Withers Weather Center on the Heartland's hit music station.
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2: Yes, it is. Yes, it is. Now Trending. Now we can officially get informed, because this is where the information is.
3: That's right. These are just a few of the top trending topics at the moment. Aaron Rodgers is in the news. He was doing a press conference this week, and he said this is definitely his last season playing football. He's 42 years old. But one interesting thing I think that came out of it is that he said, my wife said I can do one more season. Now I'm paraphrasing, but that's what he implied. He said, she said I could do one more. Now, I don't know. He's been married, what, a year, 2 years? Should a spouse be telling should a spouse's opinion be involved with how long you decide to do a certain career?
2: Sure.
3: Okay.
2: Yeah, absolutely. Especially, you know, if the husband is, you know, telling the wife either you better get out there and go to work, or ain't no wife of mine going to be working. You know, either one of those.
4: Yeah.
3: Just that way, though.
2: Very important. But no, I mean, yeah, that's something that you, because your decision affects you both.
3: Yeah.
2: Yeah.
3: He said she's not a public person. He wants to keep his personal life private. But is it possible when you marry somebody as big a star as Aaron Rodgers is it possible to live a private life? Or aren't you kind of signing up for that kind of thing?
2: Now, you've got to expect a certain amount of, you know, of it not being private. I mean, you're not going to be able to live a reclusive lifestyle, but you can be more private than, you know, some wives of professional athletes are.
3: Yeah.
2: You know, some of them thrive on all of that.
4: Mm-hmm. I also think it might be the demise of his marriage. Like, he's one of those that can't be without football, right? Don't you feel that way? Mm-hmm. Kind of like Tom Brady, like he quit, then he came back, he got divorced, came back. Like, I don't know. I think he's one of those figures that it's going to crash and burn. I don't know. Maybe I'm wrong.
2: His marriage is going to crash and burn?
4: I think his marriage is going to crash and burn, but then he's going to try to come back to football. I just foresee this happening.
3: Yeah.
2: But see, I think he's too old to retire and come back. And so, I mean, he's 42.
4: Yeah, I agree.
2: Usually when they do that, they're a little bit younger.
4: And he's not as good as Tom Brady, so.
2: Mm-mm. He's really, really good, though.
4: You think he's that level?
2: Oh, yeah. Okay. Yeah, he definitely is. Yeah, he's one of the best ever.
4: We'll see how this goes.
3: It just did seem like an early on in the marriage where she's like, you can do one more season. It just seemed like it was early to put your foot down in that way.
2: Yeah. She may not have put her foot down. He may just be saying it that way. A lot of men think it's funny to pretend like they're, you know, submissive to their wives.
4: Yeah.
2: You know, mm-hmm. I'm going to be in trouble. Yeah. You know, that kind of thing.
3: Yeah. It's endearing. Mm-hmm. Charming, I guess.
2: Yeah. Sweet. Pandering.
3: Yeah, maybe. But Lindsay's totally right. Something about Tom Brady's return to football definitely played a role in the demise of his marriage. And he wasn't married for like 5 years. I mean, they were married for a long time.
4: Yeah. For sure. Yeah. Because she was like, I'm tired of it. I'm done. I'm done with the, you know, you're old enough to let's move on. And he was like, never.
3: Yeah.
2: Right. And it had nothing to do with the jiu-jitsu instructor. Well, her personal jiu-jitsu instructor that all of a sudden she ended up falling in love with, but never had anything going with him while she was married.
4: Right. Yeah. She was frustrated with him.
3: If your spouse picks up jiu-jitsu after 40, it's suspicious.
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18: Missouri has reported nearly 600 cases of cyclosporiasis, which is about twice as many as the previous week. Health officials say the illnesses are part of a multi-state outbreak that is linked to contaminated lettuce imported from Mexico. The parasite causes severe gastrointestinal illness. Missouri has recorded nearly 30 drowning and boating-related deaths so far this year, which is double the number that was reported at this time last year. The Missouri State Highway Patrol is urging people to wear life jackets and practice water safety. Missouri Governor Mike Kehoe is backing a proposed constitutional amendment that would eliminate the state's income tax. The measure would replace that revenue by expanding sales taxes to cover services that are currently not taxed. That's your local headlines. 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
19: I'm meteorologist Paul Trombley with first warning weather. High temperatures reach up to 89 with fog in spots early today under mainly clear skies. Partly cloudy skies tonight, lows dip down to about 67. Sunshine mixed with clouds at times tomorrow. Slight chance of thunderstorms. High temperatures reach up to 88. And that's your first warning weather from the Withers Weather Center on the Heartland's hit music station. 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
2: Yes. Oh, man. It feels like it ought to be Friday, but I know it's not. You know how I know it's not? Because I'm smart.
3: That's right. He knows all the days of the week.
2: I did some checking.
3: Yeah. What is, I was asking Lindsay the other day what kind of music her husband Kyle listens to, because I had an image in my brain of like what he was listening to. And for some reason, I pictured him still listening to Lil Wayne. Like he's a couple years older than me, but not much. Yeah. So he's an elder millennial himself. So I figured like, okay, he's listening to Lil Wayne. He's listening to, I don't know. Like I was having trouble.
4: T-Pain.
3: Yeah, exactly. But she said, no, he's into country music, and he's from Chicago or outside of Chicago, which I found interesting. He's into country.
4: Huh? Yeah, big time.
3: Who's his favorite country guy?
4: He won't like admit it. I don't know. He's a funny country lover.
2: He's a closeted country music lover.
4: Kind of. He's like, I do that for the kids because the kids are in the car. They love it. But you love it. He loves, I mean, everything. He has it on the country station, and it's just going. It's just, he's singing. He loves it.
2: Yeah.
3: What is Jody like to listen to? If you're not around, like, what is she playing?
2: Country. This is her number one go-to. But it always has been.
3: Mm-hmm.
2: Not just since country became not country. Yeah. Like, it is now more pop and kind of white rap. There's a lot of the country now is white rap.
3: Yeah.
2: But she also likes the Kelly Clarkson channel.
4: Good one.
2: You know, that kind of stuff.
4: Great one.
2: If she's listening to satellite radio, it's Yacht Rock or The Blend, one of those types of things.
3: Do you guys differ really hardcore on one specific artist or genre where she's like, I can't stand listening to that, but you love it kind of thing?
2: No. Well, she hates James Taylor, and I really like James Taylor.
4: Oh, I'm shocked by that.
2: But, you know, probably one of my top three favorite singers of all time is Michael McDonald. And she's like, and, you know, that's okay.
3: Really?
2: Yeah. But she's also on record with my children, my son, but she would claim she never said this, but of saying that she didn't think Freddie Mercury of Queen was that great of a singer. I'm hoping she was being sarcastic.
4: Certainly.
3: Sounds like that topic has come up a couple of times since that was on her. Well, I have a couple unpopular music opinions too. You were speaking of white rappers. I think Eminem is the most overrated artist of my generation. Because all my friends were way into Eminem. I was like, I can't listen to this guy. His voice is annoying. He's talking about killing his wife. Like, I just wasn't into his style or his performances at all. And to this day, I don't think he's very good. I think he's the most overrated. And my other one that gets my brother really upset, Walking in Memphis, mm-hmm. I think is the most overrated song of all time. I don't like it.
4: Walking in Memphis.
3: I can't stand it. I turn it off when I hear it.
2: Dearly departed brother Ace is rolling over in his grave right now. He loves Mark Cohn.
4: He's going to haunt you.
2: Mm-hmm.
3: God, that's the last thing I need.
2: And I think Jay-Z is the most overrated.
4: Oh.
3: I know you've said that.
4: Hands down.
2: Jay-Z and Drake.
3: No Drake?
2: No way. Drake, way overrated.
4: Well.
1: Yeah! All right, let's go.
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2: Something interesting happened last night. A small world kind of situation. I was doing my other show that I do at night on the news talk station. And you know, since it's a news and political show, I was talking about Dr. Fauci yesterday in the Senate hearings, and Senator Rand Paul, who's the main guy that has pushed for Fauci being held accountable for all of his lies and everything that he told during COVID and stuff. So they're not friends by any means. And I said, you know, I wouldn't explain. I don't always agree with Senator Rand Paul, but I have met him. He seems like a really personable, nice guy. Had hosted MC'd an event one time. And so one of the people listening to the show said, I was at that event, and he gave all the details of it. And then he sends this picture. And if you're watching the video, or if you want to see it on the video, you can do that at YouTube. And
1: what?
2: There's the picture that he and I took together. The listener, his name's John. And I was thinking that wasn't that long ago, but then I see this picture and I had full hair. I was skinty. It looks like this was probably taken 25 years ago, but it wasn't. It was maybe 15 years ago. 10, 15 years ago. And then there's Rand Paul over my shoulder outside the window there talking to some guys.
1: Oh, he circled.
2: Yeah.
1: Okay, good. Because I don't know. You know, I don't know who that is.
2: Yeah, he's a senator from Kentucky.
1: Gotcha.
2: But.
3: Yeah, it's crazy.
2: When you see stuff like that, you're like, oh my God.
3: Yeah.
2: How old am I? Because I don't think about it. In, you know, day to day, minute to minute, because I don't feel like I'm any older than what I was in this picture.
1: Right.
2: But I mean, I was busting a khaki suit with a cool white shirt under it.
1: Love it. I love the whole look. I
2: mean, you can take it down.
1: Okay. And you were tan and had hair and skinny. Yeah. Look at you. Mm-hmm.
2: But you know, it just goes to show you that once the Jesus took away my looks.
1: Yeah.
3: Wait a minute.
2: It was a big deal.
3: Wait a minute. I thought Jesus only took away your hair. Now he took away.
2: Well, they're hand in hand.
3: Are they?
2: Hand in hand. If I still had hair, I would probably look completely different. You know, cause once the Jesus took my hair, then I kind of gave up on the rest of it. I said, what's the use? And that's how I got to be so fat.
1: No.
2: And I've just now lost, you know, about half of what I need to lose. But if the Jesus had never taken my hair, I would have never gotten so fat, and I'd be always in shape. And I don't know if there was a chance of being handsome, I would have been getting Botox and all kinds of stuff. Not that I have wrinkles that much, because my skin's so oily.
1: Right.
2: I don't have many wrinkles, but
1: so lucky.
2: But yeah, I mean, if my face wasn't so fat, I wouldn't feel like I got to have a beard on it all the time, which adds to my age because the beard is gray. Mm. You know.
1: Well, I think small wins because you don't need Botox. You know, yeah. I've always been so jealous of that.
2: Mm-hmm. Yeah, but when I get up out of a chair, it looks like, you know, the Soul Glow from the movie Coming to America.
3: Yeah.
2: You know, look, I got an activator on my head.
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4: I'm meteorologist Paul Trombley with first warning weather. High temperatures reach up to 89 with fog in spots early today under mainly clear skies. Partly cloudy skies tonight, lows dip down to about 67. Sunshine mixed with clouds at times tomorrow. Slight chance of thunderstorms. High temperatures reach up to 88. And that's your first warning weather from the Withers Weather Center on the Heartland's hit music station. 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
2: So I've been hearing all the young people talk about how cool this BuzzFeed is. So I went and got me some BuzzFeed. It's not as cool as what BuzzBall Feed would be.
3: I know, that's right.
2: BuzzBall. Yeah. But no, I was looking at the BuzzFeed, and they have

0: Why they worded it that way. Researching at the library.
1: Oh, gosh. Yeah.
2: Oh, ew.
1: Yeah, that's awful.
0: I never really learned how to do that other than just grabbing the encyclopedia. You know, I never knew how to do the Dewey Decimal System and the, you know, all of that stuff.
2: And the card catalog.
0: Card catalog. Yes. As a matter of fact, I thought those two were related. They were the same thing, the Dewey Decimal System and the card catalog.
2: That's a part of math. I don't know. I'm going to go with.
0: Let's see. Hunting down a payphone. Have y'all ever done that?
1: Never.
2: Never.
0: Hey, that was before, I mean, after y'all's time.
2: Yeah. I think payphone, I think dangerous area.
0: Mm-hmm. Yeah. Yeah. My mama used to always say that if you see a married man on a payphone, then he's probably talking to his girlfriend.
2: Love that.
0: Yeah. Because back then, that was how you would sneak a call to your mistress.
2: Oh, my God.
0: You couldn't call him from home, so you had to go find a payphone somewhere to call. Let's see. Finding out about snow days.
1: Yeah.
0: That you had to be listening to the radio. You had to be watching TV for the crawl across the screen. Yes. Or you had to try to, you know, you could call the school and see if they had, you know, anybody there answering and all of that. But, Ace and I used to in Huntsville when we were there, and that was in the mid to late 90s. When it snowed, our entire show was nothing but school closure announcements and traffic reports of, power outages and where the roads were closed and accidents on the ice and all of that stuff. Yeah, it was just nonstop school closures and then having to answer the phone and little kids on there. Yeah, isn't Brain Middle School closed today?
2: Yeah. Oh, no.
0: Yeah, all schools in, you know, your county. Or,
1: that's wild.
2: That is wild.
0: Mm-hmm. Sharing a party line. That was getting out of fact. It was only really rural people when I was growing up. You shared a line with your neighbor so you could pick up the phone and they would be on it.
2: That's strange.
0: Yeah. And using a manual typewriter.
1: Oh, gosh. Yeah.
0: Yeah. I don't.
1: You weren't using a typewriter, were you?
0: Yeah. When I was in high school, that's what the typing classes were on, was an electric typewriter.
1: You're kidding.
0: No. Yeah.
2: I think we need to bring the party line back. I'm trying to get in on some drama.
0: Yeah, that's what you'd be doing.
2: Yeah.
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8: I'm meteorologist Paul Trombley with first warning weather. High temperatures reach up to 89 with fog in spots early today under mainly clear skies. Partly cloudy skies tonight. Lows dip down to about 67. Sunshine mixed with clouds at times tomorrow. Slight chance of thunderstorms. High temperatures reach up to 88. And that's your first warning weather from the Withers Weather Center on the Heartland's hit music station.

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2: Or, as a lot of people would say, the most important, without the T, important stories in the world. Important. And they're on the button.
3: On the button. Somebody,
2: when I hit a button.
4: Oh, I say button. Wait.
2: Plays that.
4: Button.
3: But somebody said they want TJ to keep saying mountains. The other day you were in a video. I don't know what it was about. Somebody said, can TJ say mountains again? Is that how he says it? And I was like, I think he was joking.
2: Yeah. I'd say mountains.
4: Yeah, you think he was joking. You know he was joking.
2: Yeah, because at some point during the 90s, the T sounds in the middle of words started getting omitted.
4: Yeah.
2: And I think I've traced it back to the show Martin, where Gina called him Martin.
4: Martin.
2: And that's where that came from.
3: Mountain. Netflix is in the news. They're adding, they've got a new partnership to bring ASL to a lot of their programming. Now, what is ASL? That's American Sign Language. So it's interesting how this works. If you pull up a lot of Netflix's more popular shows, you're actually going to see a little box down in the corner where there's going to be a person doing sign language for all of the dialogue. Now, if you think about how many programs Netflix has, that's a ton of work that goes into just signing all that stuff.
4: Can you opt in or out? Because I'm going to tell you something. My ADD is going to kick in, and I'm just going to be focused on that.
2: You got to be able to do that.
4: Yeah.
2: But a lot of people don't realize this, but WASL radio station has the lowest ratings in America.
4: You don't say.
3: That's good.
4: It's crazy.
2: Just made that up.
3: Love that.
4: That was good.
3: But you know, like when you read audiobooks, a lot of people say, well, I love the book, but I didn't like the person reading it to me. I wonder if deaf people have the same feelings about individual signers, you know, like
2: if they're ugly.
3: Yeah, whatever it is. Like, I wouldn't doubt it that somebody's like, I just can't look at her because she's so offensive to the eyes, or he's got a weird thing he does with his pinky. I don't know. I'm just curious.
4: I would be that way. Like, I don't like your outfit.
2: Ace and I took some sign language classes to try to learn when we had our grandkids charity, to try to learn for the kids who use sign language. And they teach you to be as expressive and animated as possible. And I don't know if you get a cynical person that's deaf. They go, God, I can't stand her expression. Calm down. You're being a little dramatic.
4: Yes.
2: Find somebody else doing it.
4: Yes. Or like they're having a bad day.
3: Yeah. Just kind of a sourpuss kind of going on. Did you and Ace learn, like, did you hang on to any of that, the signing?
2: No, but the only reason was because it is so hard.
3: Is it?
2: I would have been a whiz at it if it weren't hard.
3: Yeah.
4: Right.
3: I would have loved to have seen that. That's it's a noble quest.
2: Play hard.
4: So hard. I can't.
3: And then, so that's coming up on Netflix soon. A lot of programming with American Sign Language. I think it's really cool. And then was it last night? The Powerball drawing. The next Powerball drawing is Saturday night, and the jackpot is up to $707 million. So something to look for.
2: They won the Powerball. Oh, they won Mega Millions.
3: That's why I was confused. Somebody won the Mega Millions. It was 800. This one is 700 million Saturday night. We've got more coming up next.
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26: Missouri could lose about $150 million in federal SNAP funding under a new rule that penalizes states with high payment error rates. The changes are intended to reduce errors in the program that helps low-income families buy groceries. Food insecurity is rising in Missouri, with nearly 998,000 people lacking reliable access to enough food in 2024. That's up from about 951,000 the year before, as food banks point to higher grocery prices. Missouri Governor Mike Kehoe is asking President Trump to approve a major disaster declaration for 9 counties hit by severe storms and flash flooding earlier this month. State officials estimate the damage and emergency response costs exceed $26.5 million. That's your local headlines. 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
1: I'm meteorologist Paul Trombley with First Warning Weather. High temperatures reach up to 89 with fog in spots early today under mainly clear skies. Partly cloudy skies tonight, lows dip down to about 67. Sunshine mixed with clouds at times tomorrow. Slight chance of thunderstorms. High temperatures reach up to 88. And that's your First Warning Weather from the Withers Weather Center on the Heartland's hit music station. 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
3: That's right. And make sure to listen tomorrow. I'm doing the Week in Review, which is my original song I play every Friday, recapping everything that happened in the world of the TJ and Riggins Show, plus everything that happened in pop culture. So there is a new story out from the U.S. News and World Report. They have ranked the states in the United States based on a lot of things. And Louisiana, unfortunately, has been named the worst state in the nation.
2: Mm-hmm. Just overall. My home state of Louisiana.
4: Now, what's this what's it based on?
3: I'm glad you asked, Lindsay, because they do set up some parameters for how they make these rankings and things like that. And I will give you the top five. Louisiana ranked 50th overall among all the states, making it the second consecutive year the state has finished at the bottom of the list. So Louisiana is 50th in crime, 49th in education, 45th in healthcare, 49th in the economy, and 46th in infrastructure. Hmm. And they did mention that every other state kind of did well in at least one category, but not in Louisiana. Everything was
4: almost poor guys.
2: Well,
3: yeah, I mean, what's your response? Though,
2: per capita, Louisiana puts more players in the NFL than any other state.
4: So okay. True.
3: Love it.
2: There.
4: That's what most people just care about.
3: Yeah. And they don't include one of the things that I think makes Louisiana stand out as one of the best, and that is the culture of Louisiana and the things that come along with it, the music, the arts, the food, you know, that sort of thing is not included. So infrastructure, you know, okay.
2: Yeah. But whenever Jody and I would drive back to visit family once we moved to Alabama, we were living in Huntsville. You could always tell when you crossed the state line into Louisiana, the roads started getting rougher.
3: Really?
4: Oh, really?
2: Yeah, it was noticeable. And we were crossing from Mississippi into Louisiana. So that should tell you something right there. It's even worse than Mississippi.
3: Yeah.
4: Don't love that. Mm-hmm.
3: So I do always get a kick out of these lists because they're just funny. But if you're interested, here are the top five states, which I think are kind of surprising. Do you want to take a guess at the number one state, what they ranked as the best state in America?
2: Vermont.
3: Incorrect. Lindsay?
4: Oh, I wouldn't even know. Utah.
3: The number one state, according to the U.S. News and World Report, is Utah. Number two is South Dakota. Number three is Minnesota. Number four is North Dakota. And number five is Nebraska, little friend Jenny's home state.
4: So all Midwest.
2: Yeah. All of those make sense to me.
3: Do they?
2: Yeah. Especially when you're talking about crime.
4: Oh, okay.
2: Except for, you know, Minnesota, but Minnesota's crime is only in Minneapolis.
3: Is that right?
2: Yeah. Yeah. So all of the others, Nebraska. I told you I would live in Nebraska if it weren't for the weather. If it weren't for the snow, I would love to live in Nebraska.
3: Really?
2: Yeah, I would.
4: I would love to live in Utah.
2: Montana, yeah, Utah. I'm not ready to become a Mormon.
4: Right.
3: Yeah.
2: But do they let non-Mormons live in Utah? They do, don't they?
4: Oh, yeah. I have some friends that live there. It's beautiful.
2: Okay, yeah. All of that makes sense to me.
3: Shout out Utah. You did okay.
0: TJ and Riggins coming up. I just woke up. 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
4: So we have something here from the Is She Lying or Does She Really Believe This Nonsense? The woman on social media that has made a video here, because I guess she's trying to become a true crime podcaster or something. But listen to these claims that she's making about Interstate 40.
5: I know that the FBI literally said that there's 500, at least 500 unnamed serial killers in the woods of I-40, like lurking in the woods. 100 of them may be being truck drivers because of how long they're away from their family. My thing is, like, if you know this, what are we doing about it? And also, crazy enough, because, you know, I love a good conspiracy, the shrubbery, the wood area, the unmarked land on I-40 is government owned. So how would you know about the serial killers in there? And if it's your land, why aren't you doing something about it? And it's also a whole bunch of paranormal stuff that happens on I-40 as well. Like, I'm talking about doppelgangers. I'm talking about not deer. I'm talking about mimics. There is literally so much about that place. If you live near I-40, I'm sorry. I have a whole series on my other channel getting into that. And if you guys want a series over here, let me know. And it runs through the Appalachian Mountains. Like, you already know it's going to be bad. Don't forget to like and follow. Comment down below if you want that series.
4: Okay. So how many serial killers in the woods of I-40? 500?
6: I do not believe that.
4: Well, they're just living in the woods. And they're truck drivers who live in the woods.
7: Right.
4: Now, I mean, if you follow anything about serial killer cases, being a truck driver, a cross-country truck driver, long-distance truck driver, does lend itself to being, a good occupation if you want to be a serial killer.
7: Sure.
4: Because you're never in the same thing. There have been many serial killers who were truck drivers. But, and I always thought, though, that they had a home that they went to at some point where they sought shelter.
7: Yeah.
4: Just, you know.
6: Yeah.
4: Forest-dwelling people. Hiding in the shrubbery.
7: Yeah.
4: On I-40. And I-40 goes a long way. So
7: across the country.
4: Yeah. She means mainly in the Appalachian area, Appalachia.
7: I guess so. I guess so. And she goes, it's in the Appalachia, so you know it's bad. What is that? What are you talking about?
6: Yeah.
4: But then it kind of makes sense.
6: Yeah. Let's see both sides.
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7: Weather. I'm meteorologist Paul Trombley with First Warning Weather. Mainly sunny skies develop, with fog in spots early today, with daytime highs approaching 89. Lows dip down to about 67 tonight, partly cloudy. Sunshine mixed with clouds at times tomorrow. Slight chance for storms, daytime highs approaching 88. And that's your First Warning Weather from the Withers Weather Center on the Heartland's hit music station.

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1: How you doing? Ooh, how you doing?
2: So, now that Wendy Williams is retired from her show, I think I can steal that.
1: How you doing?
3: I think so, too. Oh,
2: she didn't make that up. I mean, people have been saying that forever. She just used it as part of her catchphrase on her TV show. So anybody could have been using it. It wasn't hers per se. But there's also a radio main, a famous radio main who has retired, who called himself the hardest working man in radio. And I can definitely steal that.
1: Ooh.
3: Oh, for sure.
2: His name's Tom Joyner.
3: Oh yeah.
2: The fly jock. 'Cause he would fly from between Chicago and Dallas every day to do two different radio shows.
3: Every day?
2: Every day.
3: On a private jet?
2: Nope. Nope, on a commercial jet. And when he finally got to a point with the technology where he didn't have to travel to be at each one of them, I think it was American Airlines, whichever one is a hub in Dallas, gave him his first class seat, like unbolted it out of the plane that he sat in every day on that same flight and gave it to him.
3: What?
2: Yeah.
3: Think about the cost of that.

0: Oh, man.
1: But he's still working, isn't he?
2: I thought he retired. I think
1: oh,
2: he retired.
1: Did he?
2: Yeah. But he was the morning person on Power 98, I believe, when you were young, Lindsay.
0: Yes, that's right.
2: But then I think wasn't he then on V101.9 and moved him to the different other I don't know, but he was on in Charlotte when you were growing up in the mornings. But you were listening to the Ace and TJ show, so
0: I'll be.
2: I mean, we were whipping his in the ratings.
0: Well, then you should have been flying first class everywhere, honey. Yeah.
2: From Mooresville to Charlotte and back every day.
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I'm meteorologist Paul Trombley with First Warning Weather. Mainly sunny skies develop, with fog in spots early today, with daytime highs approaching 89. Lows dip down to about 67 tonight, partly cloudy. Sunshine mixed with clouds at times tomorrow. Slight chance for storms, daytime highs approaching 88. And that's your First Warning Weather from the Withers Weather Center on the Heartland's hit music station. 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
2: Ooh, we've got merch, baby. tjriggins.com. Shark Week continues tonight. You can watch such programming like How to Train Your Great White.
3: Perfect.
2: And the Ultimate Great White Shark Dive. So sounds like some exciting program we've got coming on tonight.
1: Yeah. Yeah, it does. It sounds great.
3: Ooh, if I have to sit through one. What?
1: Shark Week. Ooh, ha, ha.
3: Yeah.
2: I am kind of curious. Can you train a great white shark to do what you want? I've never heard of anything like that, but that would be kind of sick. I mean, I'd rather be able to have a great white than a dog. I mean,
3: they're doing a lot of that on Shark Week now. I know because I have to watch it every night with my son, and it's like women training sharks or like being friends with sharks so that it's like women power. Like, you know, you can grow up to be this if you want to be this one day. I'm like, no one wants to do that. Nobody.
2: I love this. Women empowerment. I mean, what's makes you more of a boss lady than being able to train a great white shark? I think that's cool.
3: I don't. It's a death wish.
1: You're not training great white sharks.
3: No.
2: What?
1: You can't train a shark.
3: Nope.
2: Well, not you, because you're a man, and that's not a man's job. So
1: on to lady voices.
2: That's right.
3: I can't.
2: That'd be sick. So Shark Week continues tonight. Today's National Cheesecake Day. Are you guys cheesecake fans?
1: I am, yeah.
2: Yeah. I saw somebody making a dessert, and I thought of TJ. They were making a cake, but for the crust, they were using Nutter Butter soaked in milk. Mm-hmm. And then they made that the crust, just laid them out, and then put like a peanut butter pudding on that, and then whipped cream, and then more milk-soaked Nutter Butters. I said, oh, this is for TJ.
1: Yeah.
2: So good.
1: Load it up, baby.
2: Load it up. So enjoy National Cheesecake Day, as you will. And then BTS is in the news. The K-pop group BTS in the news because they're not submitting their latest album for Grammys consideration. And they say it's because the Grammys have introduced a new category this year, the Best Asian Group or Best Asian Music. Mm-hmm. And BTS is saying, listen, we don't want to be divided by our nationality or our race. We just want our album to be considered as great music. So they're not even submitting it. It sounds like they're pretty upset about it because they've always wanted to win a Grammy.
1: Right. They don't want to be part of identity politics.
2: Absolutely. Like,
1: don't change the rules and make it easier for us.
2: Yeah.
1: You know,
2: we want the best album of the year, just like mm-hmm. anybody else, but yeah. You're putting us in this weird box. And so, kind of shocking news, but BTS is up there. It's also another national holiday. I'll tell you about it next.
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16: Food insecurity is rising in Missouri, with nearly 998,000 people lacking reliable access to enough food in 2024. That's up from about 951,000 the year before, as food banks point to higher grocery prices. Missouri Governor Mike Kehoe is asking President Trump to approve a major disaster declaration for 9 counties hit by severe storms and flash flooding earlier this month. State officials estimate the damage and emergency response costs exceed $26.5 million. Missouri could lose about $150 million in federal SNAP funding under a new rule that penalizes states with high payment error rates. The changes are intended to reduce errors in the program that helps low-income families buy groceries. That's your local headlines. Now, your first warning weather.
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19: I'm meteorologist Paul Trombley with first warning weather. Mainly sunny skies develop, with fog in spots early today, with daytime highs approaching 89. Lows dip down to about 67 tonight, partly cloudy. Sunshine mixed with clouds at times tomorrow. Slight chance for storms, daytime highs approaching 88. And that's your first warning weather from the Withers Weather Center on the Heartland's hit music station.
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2: The beautiful TJ and Riggins Show. Very lovely. Very lovely.
3: Everybody's so lovely. Today is National Intern Day. National Intern Day. And a lot of people, if you're just, you know, new to the show, I was an intern when I started working for the Ace and TJ show back in 2009, maybe, I think is what it was. Long time ago, I was intern Riggins. TJ gave me that nickname shortly after I became an intern because I had long hair and I was, smoking dope and I was being a college kid.
1: And what was Riggins from?
2: He looked like his hair looked like Riggins from Friday Night Lights.
1: That's right. Okay.
2: What's his name? Taylor something or another.
3: Where has that guy gone? I don't know what happened to him.
2: He does some stuff. He's still very, very handsome.
1: He's cute. He? Yeah. Mm-hmm.
3: Good. Yeah. I mean, there are worse names to be, you know, there are worse names to get. And I think Riggins was pretty good. But yeah, I was an intern. Lindsay, were you ever an intern during your school days?
1: Yes.
3: What did you intern doing?
1: So in the fashion department, you had to intern after you graduated. So I did Saks and I had to do all areas. So visual merchandising, sales associate, you know, whatever, everything. So
3: kind of a Swiss Army knife.
1: Yeah. Jack of all trades.
3: Well, I bet you never had to get
2: at the Saks.
1: I'm sorry.
2: Were you good at the Saks?
1: That was fantastic.
2: You play a lot of different songs?
1: Yeah. Good.
3: I bet you never had to get your boss at Saks Fifth Avenue a Monster Energy drink at 5:30 in the morning.
1: Never.
3: Yeah.
1: But you did.
3: I did. Or what was the one that looked like a grenade? I think it was called C4. It was something explosive that Ace used to like to drink.
1: Mm-hmm. And Nas.
3: And Nas. That's another Nas. One, yeah.
2: Name one, yeah.
3: So I would go to this gas station in a kind of a rough part of the town every single morning because Ace needed his two energy drinks. And I believe they had a combined caffeine rating of about 1,000 milligrams. I mean, it was a bit. He liked those every mornings. Yeah. That was part of being an intern. You know, TJ didn't have many tasks for me to do, but Ace more than made up for it.
2: Yeah. Like, will you go wash my breakfast dishes?
3: Yeah.
2: You know, things like that. The only task I had for you was to be my friend.
1: Oh.
3: That's true. It's true.
1: Yeah. All right, let's go.
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Longest streak of stopping hit music in the Heartland. 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
6: I'm meteorologist Paul Trombley with First Warning Weather. Mainly sunny skies develop, with fog in spots early today, with daytime highs approaching 89. Lows dip down to about 67. Tonight, partly cloudy. Sunshine mixed with clouds at times. Tomorrow, slight chance for storms. Daytime highs approaching 88. And that's your First Warning Weather from the Withers Weather Center on the Heartland's hit music station.

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3: I'm meteorologist Paul Trombley with First Warning Weather. Mainly sunny skies develop with fog in spots early today, with daytime highs approaching 89. Lows dip down to about 67 tonight, partly cloudy. Sunshine mixed with clouds at times tomorrow. Slight chance for storms. Daytime highs approaching 88. And that's your First Warning Weather from the Withers Weather Center on the Heartland's hit music station.
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8: weather. I'm meteorologist Paul Trombley with first warning weather. Daytime highs approaching 89 this afternoon under mainly sunny skies. Partly cloudy skies tonight. Lows level off around 67. A mix of clouds and sun tomorrow. Slight chance of thunderstorms. Highs level off around 88. And that's your first warning weather from the Withers Weather Center on the Heartland's hit music station.
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5: I'm meteorologist Paul Trombley with first warning weather. Daytime highs approaching 89 this afternoon under partly cloudy skies. Partly cloudy skies again tonight. Lows level off around 68. Chance for storms tomorrow. Daytime highs approaching 88. Sunshine mixed with clouds at times. And that's your first warning weather from the Withers Weather Center on the Heartland's hit music station.
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9: I'm meteorologist Paul Trombley with first warning weather. Daytime highs approaching 89 this afternoon under partly cloudy skies. Partly cloudy skies again tonight. Lows level off around 68. Chance for storms tomorrow. Daytime highs approaching 88. Sunshine mixed with clouds at times. And that's your first warning weather from the Withers Weather Center on the Heartland's hit music station. 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

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It is a stopless music mix in progress now with Olivia Dean. 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
3: I'm meteorologist Paul Trombley with First Warning Weather. Lows level off around 68 tonight under partly cloudy skies. Sunshine mixed with clouds at times again tomorrow. Chance for storms. Highs level off around 88. Storms likely tomorrow night. Lows around 70. Cloudy skies expected. And that's your first warning weather from the Withers Weather Center on the Heartland's hit music station. 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
4: 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Shark Week continues tonight. You can watch such programming like How to Train Your Great White.
5: Perfect.
4: And the Ultimate Great White Shark Dive. So sounds like some exciting program we've got coming on tonight.
3: Yeah. Yeah, it does. It sounds great.
5: Ooh, if I have to sit through one. What?
3: Dark Week. Ooh, ha, ha.
5: Yeah.
4: I am kind of curious. Can you train a great white shark to do what you want? I've never heard of anything like that, but that would be kind of sick. I mean, I'd rather be able to have a great white than a dog. I mean,
5: they're doing a lot of that on Shark Week now. I know because I have to watch it every night with my son. And it's like women training sharks or like, being friends with sharks so that it's like women power. Like, you know, you can grow up to be this if you want to be this one day. I'm like, no one wants to do that. Nobody.
4: I love this. Women empowerment. I mean, what's makes you more of a boss lady than being able to train a great white shark? I think that's cool.
5: I don't. It's a death wish.
3: You're not training great white sharks.
5: No.
4: What?
3: You can't train a shark.
5: Nope.
4: Well, not you, because you're a man, and yeah. That's not a man's job. So,
3: on to lady voices.
4: That's right.
5: I can't.
4: That'd be sick. So, Shark Week continues tonight. Today's National Cheesecake Day. Are you guys cheesecake fans?
3: I am, yeah.
4: Yeah. I saw somebody making a dessert, and I thought of TJ. They were making a cake, but for the crust, they were using Nutter Butter soaked in milk. Mm-hmm. And then they made that the crust, just laid them out, and then put like a peanut butter pudding on that, and then whipped cream, and then more milk-soaked Nutter Butters. I said, oh, this is for TJ.
3: Yeah.
4: So good.
3: Load it up, baby.
4: Load it up. So enjoy National Cheesecake Day, as you will. And then BTS is in the news, the K-pop group BTS in the news, because they're not submitting their latest album for Grammys consideration. And they say it's because the Grammys have introduced a new category this year, the best Asian group or best Asian music. Mm-hmm. And BTS is saying, listen, we don't want to be divided by our nationality or our race. We just want our album to be considered as great music. So they're not even submitting it. It sounds like they're pretty upset about it because they've always wanted to win a Grammy.
3: Right. They don't want to be part of identity politics.
4: Absolutely. Like,
3: don't change the rules and make it easier for us.
4: Yeah.
3: You know.
4: We want the best album of the year, just like mm-hmm. anybody else, but yeah. You're putting us in this weird box. And so, kind of shocking news, but BTS is up there. It's also another national holiday. I'll tell you about it next.
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Now, Ariana Grande.

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13: I'm meteorologist Paul Trombley with First Warning Weather. Lows level off around 68 tonight under partly cloudy skies. Sunshine mixed with clouds at times again tomorrow. Chance for storms. Highs level off around 88. Storms likely tomorrow night. Lows around 70. Cloudy skies expected. And that's your First Warning Weather from the Withers Weather Center on the Heartland's hit music station.
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She'll be alright. 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